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1: Because at BNC, young minds meet fearless questions. 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This generation doesn't just follow the story. They challenge it. They investigate it. They demand better from it. This is brave. This is bold. This is beyond what you think they are. 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
5: Traffic check muna tayo ngayong Lunes sa EDSA Guadalupe, halos walang galawan. Ang mga sasakyan sa northbound lane, mabagal din ang southbound lane.

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1: Isa pang traffic check ngayong Monday rush hour. Sa EDSA White Plains, light to moderate ang daloy ng mga sasakyan sa north and southbound lanes. Umabot na sa halos 1,000 ang suspected Ebola cases sa Democratic Republic of Congo. Ayon sa WHO, nasa higit 900 na ito, kabilang ang 101 confirmed cases. Mahigpit ngayon ang mga checkpoint at health screening sa Congo. 3 kaso ng Ebola ang nakumpirma rin sa kalapit na Uganda. Bundibugyo strain ang dahilan ng outbreak. Wala pa itong vaccine.
4: Matatapos na ang 40-day quarantine ng 38 Pinoy crew ng MV Hondius sang cruise ship na tinamaan ng hantavirus outbreak. Ayon sa Department of Migrant Workers Secretary, sa June 18, inaasahang makakauwi na ang mga tripulante mula sa the Netherlands. 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
5: Is Noel Gallagher dating a 28-year-old events boss? Iniintriga ang 58-year-old Oasis frontman sa marketing manager na si Nina Johnson. Sa viral photos, spotted kasi ang dalawa at a pub in West London. Nagkakilala umano sila through mutual friends. Ayon pa sa mga reports, smitten si Gallagher kay Johnson. Earlier this year, the singer split from events manager Sally Mash after 2 years of dating. Tom Hardy has been fired from Mobland dahil sa umano'y attitude problem. Ayon sa Variety, he will no longer appear sa third season ng crime drama. After production for season 2 wrapped up, Tom reportedly had issues with executive producer Jess Butterworth. Dumadating daw siya sa set ng late and was allegedly pushing for script changes and dialogue rewrites. Dati na rin na intriga ang aktor over alleged clashes with Charlize Theron sa set ng Mad Max Fury Road. Si Tom ang bida sa Mobland, which became the second most watched series sa Paramount Plus. Inilabas na ang first teaser ng highly anticipated reboot ng Baywatch. Tampot dito si Stephen Amell, Brooks Nader, Jessica Belkin, and Livy Dunn. In the iconic red swimsuits, bida si Stephen bilang si Baywatch captain Hobie Buchanan, who is the son of David Hasselhoff's legendary character Mitch. Sa OG series, the reboot also stars Shay Mitchell, Hassie Harrison, Tadeusz Lagron, and Noah Beck. It will release ito sa Fox in January. Tiger Woods balik Switzerland para sa rehab. At Canadian Prime Minister Mark Carney flinex ang soccer skills. Susunod yan sa agenda.

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1: 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Huwag palalampasin ang medal tallies, breaking news, at eksklusibong coverage mula opening ceremony hanggang championship games. Ito ang K5 News FM Palarong Pambansa 2026 Special Coverage. 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
0: 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Ito ang himpilan na kampiyon sa balita, kampiyon sa musika, kampiyon sa drama, kampiyon sa komentaryo, at kampiyon sa serbisyo publiko sa Iloilo City. 88.7 K5 News FM, championing the lives of the Filipino. 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